Doing a little dancing with Tyler Hubbard. Hello, my name is John Glenn. Another hour of country music is off and running. Sarah Evans, Zach Topp after Dan and Shay.

0: say so. St. Augustine Country.
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2: 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There's so many different types.
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0: Zach Top with South of Sanity. That's his latest off the album, Ain't In It For My Health. Now, if you're taking diet advice from either TikTok or Instagram, you may want to check your resources, okay? Research reviewing 300 of the top TikTok and Instagram videos that were tagged with healthy eating hashtags found more than two-thirds of those videos contain misleading or inaccurate health information.
1: Mainly clear sky through the night after a couple of early clouds. Temperatures backing off into the mid-70s. We'll see temperatures into the upper 80s on Tuesday, but the high humidity pushes the heat index well into the 90s, near 100 for the afternoon. Scattered showers and thunderstorms coming likely. They diminish Tuesday night, mid to upper 70s. And Wednesday, likely dry, partly to mostly sunny, the high into the mid to upper 80s. 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I'm meteorologist Phil Spivak with Precision Weather on St. Augustine Country 106.3.
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0: Chris Young, and I didn't come here to leave. It's his latest. My name is John Glenn. Now, the 60th annual CMA Awards are coming up November 18th. Lainey Wilson will host for the third consecutive time. Now, the most nominations, Ella Langley, she's got 9. Miranda Lambert has 7 nominations. Casey Musgraves has 5 nominations. Then we have Cody Johnson, Chris Stapleton, and Stephen Wilson Jr. with 4 nominations each.
1: Mainly first contents hold through the night. Temperatures back into the mid-70s, mainly sunny with some afternoon storms coming likely on Tuesday, the high in the upper 80s. Heat index near 100. Showers ease up Tuesday night, mid-70s, partly to mostly sunny, upper 80s Wednesday. Let the fresh air in and keep the bugs out. Killian's does screens, too. 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I'm meteorologist Phil Spivak with Precision Weather on St. Augustine Country 106.3.
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1: St. Augustine's local morning news. 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
8: Are you ready?
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Morgan Wallen with Ben by now. Kip Moore announced he will have an acoustic tour this December called Reason to Believe, the Kipster after Shaboozy and Jelly with Amen.

0: love.
1: The Party Man John Party. It's called Boots Off. Well, the Nashville Airport Authority will begin the process of modifying the airport's name to honor Dolly Parton. They haven't come up with the final name will be, but they have agreed. They are going to change the name to the Nashville Airport to honor Dolly Parton and her legacy.
2: Mainly clear sky through the night after a couple of early clouds. Temperatures backing off into the mid-70s. We'll see temperatures into the upper 80s on Tuesday, but the high humidity pushes the heat index well into the 90s, near 100 for the afternoon. Scattered showers and thunderstorms coming likely. They diminish Tuesday night, mid to upper 70s. And Wednesday, likely dry, partly to mostly sunny, the high into the mid to upper 80s. 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I'm meteorologist Phil Spivak with Precision Weather on St. Augustine Country 106.3.
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0: Meg and Maroney and Medicine. Let's check some entertainment history for the 14th of September. On this day, back in 1971, The Waltons, it made its television debut, and that show always closed with the family saying goodnight to each other. Loved it. Mork and Mindy, it debuted the 14th of September, 1978. The Golden Girls, it premiered on this day, 1985. And Total Request Live on MTV changed our lives forever. That was the 14th of September, 1998. That's entertainment history.
1: Mainly clear sky takes hold through the night. Temperatures back into the mid-70s. Mainly sunny with some afternoon storms coming likely on Tuesday. The high in the upper 80s. Heat index near 100. Showers ease up Tuesday night to mid-70s. Partly to mostly sunny, upper 80s Wednesday. Let the fresh air in and keep the bugs out. Killian's does screens, too. 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I'm meteorologist Phil Spivak with Precision Weather on St. Augustine Country 106.3.
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0: New from Blake Shelton, it's called Let Him In Anyway. Birdwatching, it's the hot new hobby, thanks to Lainey Wilson. Now, a recent survey of birdwatching enthusiasts asking them who their prettiest bird song is. Out of 5 stars, the blackbird is the prettiest, scoring 4.52 out of 5 stars. The second most popular bird and its song is the willow warbler, scoring 4.45 stars. The barn owl was the least popular in this survey.
1: Mainly clear sky through the night after a couple of early clouds. Temperatures backing off into the mid-70s. We'll see temperatures into the upper 80s on Tuesday, but the high humidity pushes the heat index well into the 90s, near 100 for the afternoon. Scattered showers and thunderstorms coming likely. They diminish Tuesday night, mid to upper 70s. And Wednesday, likely dry, partly to mostly sunny, the high into the mid to upper 80s. 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I'm meteorologist Phil Spivak with Precision Weather on St. Augustine Country 106.3.
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0: Russell Dickerson with Worth Your Wild. Let's check some birthdays for the 14th of September. Country stars John Barry, Beth Nielsen Chapman, and Danielle Peck are celebrating. Andrew Lincoln from The Walking Dead fame, Sam Neill from Jurassic Park, Emma Kenney was Debbie on the show Shameless. The governor, Ron DeSantis, also celebrating today. If it's your special day today, happy birthday. I hope all your birthday wishes come true.
1: This is a Fox News alert. I'm Tom Rigotti. The U.S. Supreme Court rejects President Trump's desired restrictions on mail-in balloting. Here's Fox's Gernal Scott.
2: The decision allows mail-in voting nationwide to continue as the midterms approach. Justice Samuel Alito wrote in his dissenting opinion the court's denial was incorrect because some of the plaintiffs lacked standing.
1: Minnesota Democratic Congresswoman Ilhan Omar is now under criminal investigation by the Trump administration. Fox's Julian Turner reports.
3: Omar married Ahmed Noor Saeed Elmi in 2009. Republicans have long claimed he is her brother, and she married him as part of an immigration scheme, though she has never been formally charged.
1: Omar denies the accusation and says President Trump is obsessed with her. America's listening to Fox News.
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9: Now

0: Della Lefty and her brand new song called Boston. My name is John Glenn. Thank you for joining me. Now, the CMA Awards coming up November 18th. Lainey Wilson will host the award show for the third consecutive year. And the top nominees this year, Ella Langley has 9 nominations. Miranda Lambert has 7 nominations. Casey Musgraves has 5. Cody Johnson, Chris Stapleton, and Stephen Wilson Jr. all have 4 nominations apiece.
1: Mainly clear sky takes hold through the night. Temperatures back into the mid-70s. Mainly sunny with some afternoon storms coming likely on Tuesday. The high in the upper 80s. Heat index near 100. Showers ease up Tuesday night to mid-70s. Partly to mostly sunny, upper 80s Wednesday. Let the fresh air in and keep the bugs out. Killian's does screens, too. 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I'm meteorologist Phil Spivak with Precision Weather on St. Augustine Country 106.3.
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0: Lauren Elena getting help from Chase Matthew. It's called All My Exes. My name is John Glenn. Thank you for joining me. Now, if you're getting your diet advice from either TikTok or Instagram, you may want to check your sources. Now, a recent study of the 300 most popular TikTok and Instagram videos that were tagged with healthy eating hashtags found more than two-thirds of those videos contained misleading or inaccurate health information.
1: Mainly clear sky through the night after a couple of early clouds. Temperatures backing off into the mid-70s. We'll see temperatures into the upper 80s on Tuesday, but the high humidity pushes the heat index well into the 90s, near 100 for the afternoon. Scattered showers and thunderstorms coming likely. They diminish Tuesday night, mid to upper 70s. And Wednesday, likely dry, partly to mostly sunny, the high into the mid to upper 80s. 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I'm meteorologist Phil Spivak with Precision Weather on St. Augustine Country 106.3.
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0: Jason Aldean with Anytime Soon. His oldest son has him with a new hobby where they buy boxes of sports cards like basketball cards or baseball cards or Pokemon cards. Then they open them and they videotape them opening them. Hopefully they're finding that holy grail of a card. Yeah, that's Jason's new hobby with his oldest son.
1: Mainly clear sky takes hold through the night. Temperatures back into the mid-70s. Mainly sunny with some afternoon storms coming likely on Tuesday. The high in the upper 80s. Heat index near 100. Showers ease up Tuesday night, mid-70s.

0: It is partly to mostly sunny upper 80s Wednesday. Let the fresh air in and keep the bugs out. Killian's does screens, too. 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I'm meteorologist Phil Spivak with Precision Weather on St. Augustine Country 106.3.
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0: Cole Swindell and Girl Dad. Keep it here, John Morgan. 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
1: Mainly clear sky through the night after a couple of early clouds. Temperatures backing off into the mid-70s. We'll see temperatures into the upper 80s on Tuesday, but the high humidity pushes the heat index well into the 90s, near 100 for the afternoon. Scattered showers and thunderstorms coming likely. They diminish Tuesday night, mid to upper 70s. And Wednesday, likely dry, partly to mostly sunny, the high into the mid to upper 80s. 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I'm meteorologist Phil Spivak with Precision Weather on St. Augustine Country 106.3.
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0: Jacob Hackworth, and what took you so long? Well, we're starting to see all of the fall things come out, the pumpkin spice drinks. It's cooling off a little bit, you know. Fall, what is it, the 21st or the 22nd, depending on who you are. And the harvest moon. Something about a fall moon is just gorgeous. And I found a fun fact today that when the moon is directly over your head, you weigh slightly less. Mm-hmm. So how many moons do we really want over our heads? I don't know. But it was just kind of a fun fact, so I thought I'd pass it along. Sam Hunt in 23 is on the way next.
1: Fox News, I'm Sue Guzman. The Supreme Court rejecting the Trump administration's bid to revive strict mail ballot rules before the midterm elections, leaving a lower court's nationwide block in place. Iran continuing its aggressive posture in the Middle East. Fox's Jennifer Griffin reports.
2: New satellite images collected by a commercial satellite agency show the aftermath of an Iranian drone attack on Saudi's east-west oil pipeline used to bypass the Strait of Hormuz. The attack occurred on September 11th, causing significant damage.
1: After a three-month absence following a fall and a bout with pneumonia, Kentucky U.S. Senator Mitch McConnell made his return to Capitol Hill today. 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

0: Morgan Wallen, Ben by now. On the way next hour, Parker McCollum, Riley Green, Post Malone, Blake Shelton, all of those. But I've got Carrie Underwood on the way next.
1: Mainly clear skies hold through the night. Temperatures back into the mid-70s. Mainly sunny with some afternoon storms coming likely on Tuesday. The high in the upper 80s. Heat index near 100. Showers ease up Tuesday night, mid-70s. Partly to mostly sunny, upper 80s Wednesday. Let the fresh air in and keep the bugs out. Killian's does screens, too. 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I'm meteorologist Phil Spivak with Precision Weather on St. Augustine Country 106.3.
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0: get to know you, everything about you makes me want you, know what you're doing, baby, don't you?
1: This is WBHU HD2 St. Augustine Beach. Continue.

0: That's Riley Green. And think as you drunk. And don't forget that Riley teamed up with Dollar General to release a special exclusive CD version of his upcoming album, That's Just Me. And that comes out this Friday. Yeah, it is. Also features an exclusive Coastal Edition cover art showing Green by the water. And to top it off, it's less expensive than most pre-order music. It's only $9.95, which, like I said, is the standard, is less than the standard at most major retailers. However, you cannot order it online. There are not pre-orders available. You have to go to Dollar General. But it will be stocked at more than $16,000 Dollar General stores. So it's going to be pretty cool. I'm excited for that. Morgan Wallen with those lies. On the way next.
1: Mainly clear sky through the night after a couple of early clouds. Temperatures backing off into the mid-70s. We'll see temperatures into the upper 80s on Tuesday, but the high humidity pushes the heat index well into the 90s, near 100 for the afternoon. Scattered showers and thunderstorms coming likely. They diminish Tuesday night, mid to upper 70s. And Wednesday, likely dry, partly to mostly sunny, the high into the mid to upper 80s. 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I'm meteorologist Phil Spivak with Precision Weather on St. Augustine Country 106.3.
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0: That's Dan and Shay with Say So. All right, one of my favorite country songs coming up next. Well, it's Hardy singing my favorite country song.
1: Fox News, I'm Ted Lindner. President Trump is brushing aside concerns over the rapid advancement of AI.
2: President Trump making it clear where he stands in the artificial intelligence race. Posting, AI taking over the world, destroying humanity and all other things bad, is a hoax. Vice President J.D. Vance says AI, like any new technology, will bring both risks and benefits.
1: Fox's Lucas Tomlinson in the Supreme Court Monday rejecting President Trump's mail ballot restrictions for now, capping a wave of last-minute legal action with voting in the midterm elections already underway and the midterms less than 2 months away. The court now allowing states to continue sending out mail ballots under the same systems they've used for years. The Trump White House had asked the court to clear the way for restrictions before the pivotal November contest for control of Congress. The case has major implications because nearly one-third of the country votes by mail. 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

0: Kevin Powers featuring Shaboozey and Move On. I've got my list out. I've got phone, keys, wallet, everything else on the sticky note with Lainey Wilson and John Mayer coming up.
1: In the clear sky, takes hold through the night. Temperatures back into the mid-70s, mainly sunny with some afternoon storms coming likely on Tuesday, the high in the upper 80s. Heat index near 100. Showers ease up Tuesday night, mid-70s, partly to mostly sunny, upper 80s Wednesday. Let the fresh air in and keep the bugs out. Killian's does screens, too. 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I'm meteorologist Phil Spivak with Precision Weather on St. Augustine Country 106.3.
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1: 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I don't blame you. I'm going to see what I can do. Maybe I can call in a couple of favors, Cody. On the way next, Kenny Chesney. He's going to carry on.
2: Mainly clear sky through the night after a couple of early clouds. Temperatures backing off into the mid-70s. We'll see temperatures into the upper 80s on Tuesday, but the high humidity pushes the heat index well into the 90s, near 100 for the afternoon. Scattered showers and thunderstorms coming likely. They diminish Tuesday night, mid to upper 70s. And Wednesday, likely dry, partly to mostly sunny, the high into the mid to upper 80s. 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I'm meteorologist Phil Spivak with Precision Weather on St. Augustine Country 106.3.
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0: Don Party's still trying to get his boots off. Stella Lefty, she's still at number 2 on Billboard Hot 100. Will she knock the Queen Ella Langley off this week? We'll have to wait and see. She's on the way next with Boston.
1: Mainly clear sky, takes hold through the night. Temperatures back into the mid-70s, mainly sunny with some afternoon storms coming likely on Tuesday, the high in the upper 80s. Heat index near 100. Showers ease up Tuesday night, mid-70s, partly to mostly sunny, upper 80s Wednesday. Let the fresh air in and keep the bugs out. Killian's does screens, too. 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I'm meteorologist Phil Spivak with Precision Weather on St. Augustine Country 106.3.
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0: Megan Maroney, Turn of the Tides there. That's Medicine. Luke Bryan, Country and She Knows It, on the way.
1: Mainly clear sky through the night after a couple of early clouds. Temperatures backing off into the mid-70s. We'll see temperatures into the upper 80s on Tuesday, but the high humidity pushes the heat index well into the 90s, near 100 for the afternoon. Scattered showers and thunderstorms coming likely. They diminish Tuesday night, mid to upper 70s. And Wednesday, likely dry, partly to mostly sunny, the high into the mid to upper 80s. 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I'm meteorologist Phil Spivak with Precision Weather on St. Augustine Country 106.3.
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0: That's Tyler Nance with Keeps Me Sane. Kip Moore is out on an acoustic tour, and I've got something about a truck on the way next.
1: Mainly clear sky takes hold through the night. Temperatures back into the mid-70s. Mainly sunny with some afternoon storms coming likely on Tuesday. The high in the upper 80s. Heat index near 100. Showers ease up Tuesday night to mid-70s. Partly to mostly sunny, upper 80s Wednesday. Let the fresh air in and keep the bugs out. Killian's does screens, too. 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I'm meteorologist Phil Spivak with Precision Weather on St. Augustine Country 106.3.
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0: Zach John King there with Get to Drinkin'. It's a great dance song. Get up and dance, or do what I do, just chair dance. Jason Aldean, one of my favorite guys, Trouble with a Heart, Barry Key is coming up next.
1: Mainly clear sky through the night after a couple of early clouds. Temperatures backing off into the mid-70s. We'll see temperatures into the upper 80s on Tuesday, but the high humidity pushes the heat index well into the 90s, near 100 for the afternoon. Scattered showers and thunderstorms coming likely. They diminish Tuesday night, mid to upper 70s. And Wednesday, likely dry, partly to mostly sunny, the high into the mid to upper 80s. 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I'm meteorologist Phil Spivak with Precision Weather on St. Augustine Country 106.3.
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0: That's Hudson Westbrook and Painted You Pretty. And don't forget, he has a new album coming out in November, on the 6th to be exact. John Party, he's Head Over Boots, that's on the way.
1: Fox News, I'm Sue Guzman. The Supreme Court has rejected the Trump administration's bid to revive mail ballot rules before the midterms, leaving a lower court's nationwide block in place. After a three-month-long absence following a fall and a bout with pneumonia, Kentucky U.S. Senator Mitch McConnell made his return to Capitol Hill Monday. President Trump brushing aside concerns over the rapid advancement of AI.
2: President Trump making it clear where he stands in the artificial intelligence race, posting AI taking over the world, destroying humanity, and all other things bad is a hoax. Vice President J.D. Vance says AI, like any new technology, will bring both risks and benefits.
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0: That's Chris Young, I Didn't Come Here to Leave. And I'm guessing that's one of the songs he probably performed last night at the grand opening of the new Red River Dance Hall and Saloon in Houston. I bet that was a great time. Morgan Wallen, Ben by Now, is on the way next.
1: The clear sky takes hold through the night. Temperatures back into the mid-70s, mainly sunny with some afternoon storms coming likely on Tuesday, the high in the upper 80s. Heat index near 100. Showers ease up Tuesday night, mid-70s, partly to mostly sunny, upper 80s Wednesday. Let the fresh air in and keep the bugs out. Killian's does screens, too. 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I'm meteorologist Phil Spivak with Precision Weather on St. Augustine Country 106.3.
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0: That's Water at a Wedding from Graylin James. Coming up, Lainey Wilson with John Mayer. She's got her list together. Phone, keys, wallet, Jesus Jones, all the things on the way.
1: Partly sunny skies with isolated showers or thunderstorms on the way. Upper 80s to near 90 this afternoon. Northeast winds at 5 to 15. Spotty showers and thunderstorms, middle to upper 70s tonight. Lots of sunshine, upper 80s tomorrow. Spotty showers and thunderstorms return Wednesday night, mid-70s. Spotty showers and storms Thursday, middle to upper 80s. Isolated showers or storms on Friday. Thunder, lightning, rain, and a leaky roof. 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This is meteorologist Russ Merley with Precision Weather for St. Augustine Country 106.3.
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0: That's Tucker Wetmore, and Who Told You That? I still have time for a few more. Ella Langley is in there, and I have Luke Combs next. Be By You.
1: Fox News, I'm Ted Lindner. The U.S. Supreme Court rejecting President Trump's desired restrictions on mail-in ballots.
2: The decision allows mail-in voting nationwide to continue as the midterms approach. Justice Samuel Alito wrote in his dissenting opinion the court's denial was incorrect because some of the plaintiffs lacked standing.
1: Fox's Grinnell Scott. Minnesota Democratic Congresswoman Ilhan Omar now under criminal investigation by the Trump administration. Fox's Jillian Turner.
3: Omar married Ahmed Noor Saeed Elmi in 2009. Republicans have long claimed he is her brother, and she married him as part of an immigration scheme, though she has never been formally charged.
1: Omar denies the accusation and says President Trump is obsessed with her. Kentucky Republican Senator Mitch McConnell returned to the U.S. Senate Monday following a serious fall, a bout with pneumonia, and a three-month absence. 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

0: Jacob Hackworth, and what took you so long? 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I am out the door. I appreciate you hanging with me. Never fear. I'll be back again tonight with all of your requests. And I've got Ella Langley, speaking of requests, I've got Ella Langley on my way out the door for Kimberly once again. Love and life again. Have a fabulous day. I'll see you back here tonight.
1: Partly sunny skies with isolated showers or thunderstorms, 86 to 90 this afternoon. Northeast winds at 5 to 10. Tonight, spotty showers or storms, middle to upper 70s. Sunshine tomorrow, upper 80s. Spotty showers and thunderstorms Wednesday night, mid 70s. Spotty showers and thunderstorms Thursday, middle to upper 80s. Isolated showers on Friday. Don't let a storm turn that leaning tree or shrub into a disaster. Call

0: 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This is meteorologist Russ Merley with Precision Weather for St. Augustine Country 106.3.
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Got to carry on, carry on. Here we are, middle of the month, 15th of September. Is it a payday today for you? If it is, good, good. Keith Urban coming up. Blake Shelton's got a brand new one right now. Here's Sam Hunt on 106.3.

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0: Believe it or not, here we got more stuff to worry about. One of the biggest sources of mealtime tension for couples isn't what or where to eat. I get that all the time. Hey, what's for dinner? It's how fast that we eat. Relationship experts say eating speed gaps. Are you getting that? Eating speed gaps are incredibly common, with one partner finishing their meal in record time while the other is still working on their first few bites. The good news, different eating speeds aren't necessarily a sign of incompatibility. Therapists say the real issue isn't how fast or slow someone eats, it's how they react to their partner's pace. Oh my gosh. If one person is patient and respectful, it's no big deal. But constant complaints, criticism, or rushing the other person can be a problem. I eat fast and my wife does eat kind of slow. It's because she's always talking between bites and telling me stories and stuff I really didn't need. Hey, honey, you going to finish that hamburger? I'll take it.
1: Partly sunny skies with isolated showers or thunderstorms on the way. Upper 80s to near 90 this afternoon. Northeast winds at 5 to 15. Spotty showers and thunderstorms, middle to upper 70s tonight. Lots of sunshine, upper 80s tomorrow. Spotty showers and thunderstorms return Wednesday night, mid-70s. Spotty showers and storms Thursday, middle to upper 80s. Isolated showers or storms on Friday. Thunder, lightning, rain, and a leaky roof. Call Good Brothers at 827-7978 or online at goodbrothersroofsandgutters.com. This is meteorologist Russ Merley with Precision Weather for St. Augustine Country 106.3.
2: 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Politis and Matavina. Got a couple of reports of some fog, especially along the I-95 corridor between State Road 206 and 207. So watch out for some limited visibility concerns. Doesn't look too bad out there, though. Definitely no reports of any widespread activity or major accidents. Drive safely. I'm Jared Cirillo.
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0: This is where you get the Nashville Fresh Country, like that from Jelly Roll and crates from back in the day. Coming up, we're going to do some Chris Stapleton, Cole Swindell, ready to go here in just a few. Something you'd like to add to it, hit me up. It's CraigCatfishCountry@gmail.com here on this 15th day of September. Let's jump into the news with Liz and the crew.
1: It's millions and millions of dollars in addition to what they collected 6 years ago.
2: The new agricultural enclave law fast tracks development. And with the county getting slammed with applications, it leaves many asking, how are we going to pay for all that new infrastructure? But our state senator says that shouldn't be a problem. Good morning, St. Augustine. I'm Liz Ryan with your local news. Today, commissioners will hear even more development applications under the new law, SB 686. 379 acres east of I-95 and south of County Road 210. Another one, 310 acres west of Passetti Road and north of County Road 208. And again, the board will hear an application to develop almost 4,500 acres just north of Naucatee on the Intracoastal Waterway. There's growing concern over how the county will fund all the new infrastructure needed for the new development. Impact fees will pay for some of it. And State Senator Tom Leake tells us all the growth we've seen in the past 5 years has brought in millions more in revenue, and that we should have plenty in the piggy bank to pay for needed capital upgrades.
3: Does more housing and more people draw more on local resources? Yes. Could it require more officers? Honestly, I think we should have more officers anyway. Should it require more fire personnel? Great. I think we should have more fire personnel anyway. Is it something that can be absorbed within St. John's County's local budget? I'll tell you, St. John's County has continued to collect more and more money from property taxes than it should have. So can that be absorbed? I think 100% it can be absorbed.
2: And there's always Tallahassee to the rescue.
1: And the other thing that will happen, Liz, St. John's, just like every county in the state, comes to the state and asks for money to cover these expenses, right? And they will do it again. Whether it's fire stations, police stations, or roads, the state covers a lot of those expenses.
2: And Leake says all this new development will make housing more affordable.
3: One of the biggest complaints in St. John's County is the cost of housing. If you add more supply, cost of housing will go down.
2: In addition to the three applications the board is hearing today, two others have already been approved. If today's are approved, that's a running total of about 20,000 houses greenlighted. Seven more applications are lying in wait, and there's likely more to come. St. John's County Director of Public Affairs Wayne Larson tells us what else is going on at today's meeting.
4: They'll break into what's called a shade meeting with county attorneys to discuss a settlement between the Robinson Improvement Company.
2: And food trucks are on the menu today.
4: There'll be a public hearing to look at updating the land development code to update regulations regarding food truck parks.
2: It's going to be a mighty long day for commissioners.
4: They'll reconvene at exactly 5:01 to have a special meeting, not only approving the budget, but approving the millage rate. Both meetings are open to the public. Both meetings will be broadcast live on our government access channel and on our social media platforms on Facebook and YouTube.
2: This local news is a service of your hometown Toyota dealer, Beaver Toyota in St. Augustine, conveniently located right off I-95 at exit 311. A scam alert in St. John's County. Peter Colleen reports.
5: St. John's County residents have reported receiving calls claiming to be from the county and offering ways to save money on benefits. These calls are not coming from St. John's County government. Please do not provide personal, financial, or benefits information to unsolicited callers. In other news, a Tractor Supply Company store could be coming to the northwest part of St. John's County. A community meeting is scheduled for Thursday at 6 p.m. at Village Church on Passetti Road to discuss the proposal. The project is planned for about 5 acres on State Road 16, just east of South Francis Road. If approved, the project could include nearly 49,000 square feet of commercial space, including retail and outdoor display areas. Thursday's meeting is an opportunity for residents to learn more about the proposal and provide public input. And another construction news, ICI Homes is expanding its presence in Silverleaf with the purchase of 82 home sites. The builder paid nearly $19.8 million for the lots in the second phase of the gated community. Hudson is one of St. John's County's major landowners and is best known for developing Silverleaf. Florida Trend reported that Silverleaf ranked 7th among the 50 largest planned communities in the U.S. with 17,600 units planned across 11,000 acres. For St. Augustine Local News, I'm Peter Colleen.
2: And now you're up to date with St. Augustine's Local News. I'm Liz Ryan.
6: Fox News. I'm Ted Lindner. The U.S. Supreme Court rejecting President Trump's desired restrictions on mail-in ballots.
7: The decision allows mail-in voting nationwide to continue as the midterms approach. Justice Samuel Alito wrote in his dissenting opinion, the court's denial was incorrect because some of the plaintiffs lacked standing.
6: Fox's Grinnell Scott. Minnesota Democratic Congresswoman Ilhan Omar now under criminal investigation by the Trump administration. Fox's Jillian Turner.
8: Omar married Ahmed Noor Saeed Elmi in 2009. Republicans have long claimed he is her brother, and she married him as part of an immigration scheme, though she has never been formally charged.
6: Omar denies the accusation and says President Trump is obsessed with her. Kentucky Republican Senator Mitch McConnell returned to the U.S. Senate Monday following a serious fall, a bout with pneumonia, and a three-month absence. 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

0: Flying right along with a catfish. Hey, if you take a daily walk with a set of number of steps as your goal, you may actually be doing it all wrong. Oh, good God. Here we go. New study suggests how fast you walk may be just as important as to how much you walk or how long you walk. Researchers found that people who walk at a brisk pace, about 90 to 100 steps per minute, had a lower risk of early death, even if they didn't reach the often cited goal of 10,000 steps a day. Right? Well, now I have to try to convert miles per hour into steps per minute on my treadmill. Oh, boy. That high school math I never paid attention to would have come in handy. You know, I got fuzzy math. All right, I better go for a walk.
1: Partly sunny skies with isolated showers or thunderstorms, 86 to 90 this afternoon. Northeast winds at 5 to 10. Tonight, spotty showers or storms, middle to upper 70s. Sunshine tomorrow, upper 80s. Spotty showers and thunderstorms Wednesday night, mid 70s. Spotty showers and thunderstorms Thursday, middle to upper 80s. Isolated showers on Friday. Don't let a storm turn that leaning tree or shrub into a disaster. 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This is meteorologist Russ Merle with Precision Weather for St. Augustine Country 106.3.
2: 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Politis and Matavina. Got a couple of reports of some fog, especially along the I-95 corridor between State Road 206 and 207. So watch out for some limited visibility concerns. Doesn't look too bad out there, though. Definitely no reports of any widespread activity or major accidents. Drive safely. I'm Jared Cirillo.
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0: The catfish is on. Craig Catfish Hunter.
1: 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I love the scent. 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

0: Hey, I got one for you. Have you ever wondered what candy corn would smell like as a perfume you might wear? Well, now you can find out because Brock's is branching out with its first ever fragrance, Ode to Candy Corn. Are you kidding? Yeah, it's a $22 bottle blending a creamy vanilla, spun sugar and honey to recreate the candy's signature sweet scent. Really? And each bottle comes with a bag of classic candy corn, right? Just in time for Halloween. Who wants to smell like candy corn that everybody really doesn't care for, right? Now, they had a perfume that smelled like Reese's Peanut Butter Cups. Ah, now you're on to something.
1: Partly sunny skies with isolated showers or thunderstorms on the way. Upper 80s to near 90 this afternoon. Northeast winds at 5 to 15. Spotty showers and thunderstorms, middle to upper 70s tonight. Lots of sunshine, upper 80s tomorrow. Spotty showers and thunderstorms return Wednesday night, mid-70s. Spotty showers and storms Thursday, middle to upper 80s. Isolated showers or storms on Friday. Thunder, lightning, rain, and a leaky roof. Call Good Brothers at 827-7978 or online at goodbrothersroofsandgutters.com. This is meteorologist Russ Merley with Precision Weather for St. Augustine Country 106.3.
2: 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A couple of places to watch out for. First off, looks like a bad crash in St. Augustine, US 1, near State Road 312, and that has got emergency crews all over the place in the intersection. It looks like the left turn lane from northbound Dixie Highway is closed onto 312. Also down in Flagler County, if you're north of Bunnell, we've got another crash on US 1 near Otis Stone Hunter Road. A bad crash there. Roadblocks reported. I'm Jared Cirillo reporting for St. Augustine Local News.
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0: just want my horse back.
1: Check this out. Kind of funny. New survey says that 1 in 3 admit they've accepted a date primary for the free meal and or drinks or both. There's even a term for it. It's called foodie call. That's right, a foodie call. Gen Z, younger millennials, select the 20 to 40-year-old crowd are most likely to do this, but they're not alone. At least 1 in 4 people from every generation surveyed said they've gone on a date where the food was a major motivator, right? Survey found that women were a bit more likely to pull a foodie call, with 32% admitting to doing it versus 26% of the guys. You know, this is why I never got a second date back in the day when I was single. I always did a drive-thru on the first date, right? We ate in the car. Romantic, right? I know. But I was on to something.
2: It's millions and millions of dollars in addition to what they collected 6 years ago.
3: The new agricultural enclave law fast-tracks development. And with the county getting slammed with applications, it leaves many asking, how are we going to pay for all that new infrastructure? But our state senator says that shouldn't be a problem. Good morning, St. Augustine. I'm Liz Ryan with your local news. Today, commissioners will hear even more development applications under the new law, SB 686. 379 acres east of I-95 and south of County Road 210. Another one, 310 acres west of Passetti Road and north of County Road 208. And again, the board will hear an application to develop almost 4,500 acres just north of Naucatee on the Intracoastal Waterway. There's growing concern over how the county will fund all the new infrastructure needed for the new development. Impact fees will pay for some of it. And State Senator Tom Leak tells us all the growth we've seen in the past 5 years has brought in millions more in revenue, and that we should have plenty in the piggy bank to pay for needed capital upgrades.
4: Does more housing and more people draw more on local resources? Yes. Could it require more officers? Honestly, I think we should have more officers anyway. Should it require more fire personnel? Great. I think we should have more fire personnel anyway. Is it something that can be absorbed within St. John's County's local budget? I'll tell you, St. John's County has continued to collect more and more money from property taxes than it should have. So can that be absorbed? I think 100% it can be absorbed.
3: And there's always Tallahassee to the rescue.
2: And the other thing that will happen, Liz, St. John's, just like every county in the state, comes to the state and asks for money to cover these expenses, right? And they will do it again. Whether it's fire stations, police stations, or roads, the state covers a lot of those expenses.
3: And Leak says all this new development will make housing more affordable.
4: One of the biggest complaints in St. John's County is the cost of housing. If you add more supply, cost of housing will go down.
3: In addition to the three applications the board is hearing today, two others have already been approved. If today's are approved, that's a running total of about 20,000 houses greenlighted. Seven more applications are lying in wait, and there's likely more to come. St. John's County Director of Public Affairs Wayne Larson tells us what else is going on at today's meeting.
5: They'll break into what's called a shade meeting with county attorneys to discuss a settlement between the Robinson Improvement Company.
3: And food trucks are on the menu today.
5: There'll be a public hearing to look at updating the land development code to update regulations regarding food truck parks.
3: It's going to be a mighty long day for commissioners.
5: They'll reconvene at exactly 5:01 to have a special meeting, not only approving the budget, but approving the millage rate. Both meetings are open to the public. Both meetings will be broadcast live on our government access channel and on our social media platforms on Facebook and YouTube.
3: This local news is a service of your hometown Toyota dealer, Beaver Toyota in St. Augustine, conveniently located right off I-95 at exit 311. A scam alert in St. John's County. Peter Colleen reports.
6: St. John's County residents have reported receiving calls claiming to be from the county and offering ways to save money on benefits. These calls are not coming from St. John's County government. Please do not provide personal, financial, or benefits information to unsolicited callers. In other news, a Tractor Supply Company store could be coming to the northwest part of St. John's County. A community meeting is scheduled for Thursday at 6 p.m. at Village Church on Passetti Road to discuss the proposal. The project is planned for about 5 acres on State Road 16, just east of South Francis Road. If approved, the project could include nearly 49,000 square feet of commercial space, including retail and outdoor display areas. Thursday's meeting is an opportunity for residents to learn more about the proposal and provide public input. And another construction news, ICI Homes is expanding its presence in Silverleaf with the purchase of 82 home sites. The builder paid nearly $19.8 million for the lots in the second phase of the gated community. Hudson is one of St. Johns County's major landowners and is best known for developing Silverleaf. Florida Trend reported that Silverleaf ranked 7th among the 50 largest planned communities in the U.S. with 17,600 units planned across 11,000 acres. For St. Augustine Local News, I'm Peter Killeen.
3: And now you're up to date with St. Augustine's Local News. I'm Liz Ryan.
7: Fox News, I'm Ted Linder. The U.S. Supreme Court rejecting President Trump's desired restrictions on mail-in ballots.
8: The decision allows mail-in voting nationwide to continue as the midterms approach. Justice Samuel Alito wrote in his dissenting opinion the court's denial was incorrect because some of the plaintiffs lacked standing.
7: Fox's Grinnell Scott. Minnesota Democratic Congresswoman Ilhan Omar now under criminal investigation by the Trump administration. Fox's Jillian Turner.
9: Omar married Ahmed Noor Saeed Elmi in 2009. Republicans have long claimed he is her brother and she married him as part of an immigration scheme, though she has never been formally charged.
7: Omar denies the accusation and says President Trump is obsessed with her. Kentucky Republican Senator Mitch McConnell returned to the U.S. Senate Monday following a serious fall, a bout with pneumonia, and a three-month absence. 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

0: Hey, have you heard about this service they got over in Japan called Rent a Grandma? Yeah. I think it says it. Opachan is Japanese for grandmother. For a fee of $22 to cover transportation and another $22 per hour, you can have your very own grandmother. According to the website, grandmas have been hired to teach cooking, mediate family disputes, write things with their nice penmanship, and babysitting. Yeah, how about that? You know, $22 an hour is not a bad price to have someone come over and mow your lawn. I might do. If we have one of those around here, that's a lot cheaper than the guys I pay now to mow it. Thanks, Granny.
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2: Partly sunny skies with isolated showers or thunderstorms, 86 to 90 this afternoon. Northeast winds at 5 to 10. Tonight, spotty showers or storms, middle to upper 70s. Sunshine tomorrow, upper 80s. Spotty showers and thunderstorms Wednesday night, mid 70s. Spotty showers and thunderstorms Thursday, middle to upper 80s. Isolated showers on Friday. Don't let a storm turn that leaning tree or shrub into a disaster. 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This is meteorologist Russ Merle with Precision Weather for St. Augustine Country 106.3.
3: 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Good news in St. Augustine with that crash near Dixie Highway and State Road 312. Looks like they have cleared the scene there, so that intersection is back open. Watch out for some visibility concerns. They still have some foggy conditions. There is still another crash in Flagler County just north of Bunnell, affecting US 1 near Otis Stone Hunter Road. I'm Jared Cirillo, St. Augustine Local News.
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Fly with a Fish, and here it is, a study adding a few hobbies in your life can make you happier and have a more satisfied life, especially if you're older. According to this research, found that, people were happier, less depressed. They tracked 90,000 people around the world. Doesn't matter what the hobby is, as long as you enjoy it. You know, things like, golf, gardening, bird calling, playing cards. Yeah, there you go. Pick up a hobby if you got time, right? Woodworking, yeah. Maybe I can build myself a table or something. I don't know. Yeah, I got to pick up more hobbies. Don't have enough. After all.

0: Can't get my boots off quick enough. It is Mr. John Party here with the Catfish on your St. Augustine Country 106.3. Always invite you to jump on our Facebook page. 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Actually, three. And then we've got several down in Flagler. So up and down the coast, we got you covered. Check it out. 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
1: Partly sunny skies with isolated showers or thunderstorms on the way. Upper 80s to near 90 this afternoon. Northeast winds at 5 to 15. Spotty showers and thunderstorms, middle to upper 70s tonight. Lots of sunshine, upper 80s tomorrow. Spotty showers and thunderstorms return Wednesday night, mid-70s. Spotty showers and storms Thursday, middle to upper 80s. Isolated showers or storms on Friday. Thunder, lightning, rain, and a leaky roof. Call Good Brothers at 827-7978 or online at goodbrothersroofsandgutters.com. This is meteorologist Russ Merley with Precision Weather for St. Augustine Country 106.3.
2: 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Things looking much better now that earlier crash near State Road 312 and Dixie Highway is cleaned up and out of the way. We are seeing quite a bit of congestion, of course, east of I-95, especially near Otis Mason Elementary School. Both directions there on State Road 207, seeing about a 10-minute delay right now. I'm Jared Cirillo for St. Augustine Local News.
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0: Manu, Kevin Powers, and Shaboozy. Move on. Hang on. Dierks Bentley coming up. John Morgan. Megan Maroney's latest, Medicine, here on this Tuesday. Prince Harry's birthday today, 42. Tommy Lee Jones. Oh, my gosh. The rocker from Motley Crue. Remember him? 80. How is that possible? National Cheese Toast Day. Oh, yummy cheese toast. I'll take that anytime I can get it.
1: It's millions and millions of dollars in addition to what they collected 6 years ago.
2: The new agricultural enclave law fast-tracks development, and with the county getting slammed with applications, it leaves many asking, how are we going to pay for all that new infrastructure? But our state senator says that shouldn't be a problem. Good morning, St. Augustine. I'm Liz Ryan with your local news. Today, commissioners will hear even more development applications under the new law, SB 686. 379 acres east of I-95 and south of County Road 210. Another one, 310 acres west of Passetti Road and north of County Road 208. And again, the board will hear an application to develop almost 4,500 acres just north of Naucatee on the Intracoastal Waterway. There's growing concern over how the county will fund all the new infrastructure needed for the new development. Impact fees will pay for some of it. And State Senator Tom Leake tells us all the growth we've seen in the past 5 years has brought in millions more in revenue, and that we should have plenty in the piggy bank to pay for needed capital upgrades.
3: Does more housing and more people draw more on local resources? Yes. Could it require more officers? Honestly, I think we should have more officers anyway. Should it require more fire personnel? Great. I think we should have more fire personnel anyway. Is it something that can be absorbed within St. John's County's local budget? I'll tell you, St. John's County has continued to collect more and more money from property taxes than it should have. So can that be absorbed? I think 100% it can be absorbed.
2: And there's always Tallahassee to the rescue.
1: And the other thing that will happen, Liz, St. John's, just like every county in the state, comes to the state and asks for money to cover these expenses, right? And they will do it again. Whether it's fire stations, police stations, or roads, the state covers a lot of those expenses.
2: And Leake says all this new development will make housing more affordable.
3: One of the biggest complaints in St. John's County is the cost of housing. If you add more supply, cost of housing will go down.
2: In addition to the three applications the board is hearing today, two others have already been approved. If today's are approved, that's a running total of about 20,000 houses greenlighted. Seven more applications are lying in wait, and there's likely more to come. St. John's County Director of Public Affairs Wayne Larson tells us what else is going on at today's meeting.
4: They'll break into what's called a shade meeting with county attorneys to discuss a settlement between the Robinson Improvement Company.
2: And food trucks are on the menu today.
4: There'll be a public hearing to look at updating the land development code to update regulations regarding food truck parks.
2: It's going to be a mighty long day for commissioners.
4: They'll reconvene at exactly 5:01 to have a special meeting, not only approving the budget, but approving the millage rate. Both meetings are open to the public. Both meetings will be broadcast live on our government access channel and on our social media platforms on Facebook and YouTube.
2: This local news is a service of your hometown Toyota dealer, Beaver Toyota in St. Augustine, conveniently located right off I-95 at exit 311. A scam alert in St. John's County. Peter Colleen reports.
5: St. John's County residents have reported receiving calls claiming to be from the county and offering ways to save money on benefits. These calls are not coming from St. John's County government. Please do not provide personal, financial, or benefits information to unsolicited callers. In other news, a Tractor Supply Company store could be coming to the northwest part of St. John's County. A community meeting is scheduled for Thursday at 6 p.m. at Village Church on Passetti Road to discuss the proposal. The project is planned for about 5 acres on State Road 16, just east of South Francis Road. If approved, the project could include nearly 49,000 square feet of commercial space, including retail and outdoor display areas. Thursday's meeting is an opportunity for residents to learn more about the proposal and provide public input. And another construction news, ICI Homes is expanding its presence in Silverleaf with the purchase of 82 home sites. The builder paid nearly $19.8 million for the lots in the second phase of the gated community. Hudson is one of St. John's County's major landowners and is best known for developing Silverleaf. Florida Trend reported that Silverleaf ranked 7th among the 50 largest planned communities in the U.S. with 17,600 units planned across 11,000 acres. For St. Augustine Local News, I'm Peter Colleen.
2: And now you're up to date with St. Augustine's local news. I'm Liz Ryan.
6: Fox News, I'm Ted Lindner. The U.S. Supreme Court rejecting President Trump's desired restrictions on mail-in ballots.
7: The decision allows mail-in voting nationwide to continue as the midterms approach. Justice Samuel Alito wrote in his dissenting opinion the court's denial was incorrect because some of the plaintiffs lacked standing.
6: Fox's Grinnell Scott. Minnesota Democratic Congresswoman Ilhan Omar now under criminal investigation by the Trump administration. Fox's Jillian Turner.
8: Omar married Ahmed Noor Saeed Elmi in 2009. Republicans have long claimed he is her brother, and she married him as part of an immigration scheme, though she has never been formally charged.
6: Omar denies the accusation and says President Trump is obsessed with her. Kentucky Republican Senator Mitch McConnell returned to the U.S. Senate Monday following a serious fall, a bout with pneumonia, and a three-month absence. 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

0: Megan Maroney here with the Catfish. It is pumpkin spice season. Proving that pretty much, check this out, everything can be pumpkin spiced. Hefty, the bag company, is rolling out cinnamon, pumpkin, spice, ultra strong trash bags. Why? Because they got nothing better. Anyway, the perfect place, of course, those scented bags in your kitchen there to throw your empty pumpkin spice beer bottles, cups, pumpkin spice yogurt containers, and so much more. 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There's also pumpkin spice scented kitty litter. Your cat's going to hate you for that. And pumpkin spice toilet paper. Why? Why would toilet paper be spiced? And I had to look those up. They're actually out there. Pumpkin spice TP. I mean, it's not going to smell like that very long, is it? No!
1: Partly sunny skies with isolated showers or thunderstorms, 86 to 90 this afternoon. Northeast winds at 5 to 10. Tonight, spotty showers or storms, middle to upper 70s. Sunshine tomorrow, upper 80s. Spotty showers and thunderstorms Wednesday night, mid 70s. Spotty showers and thunderstorms Thursday, middle to upper 80s. Isolated showers on Friday. Don't let a storm turn that leaning tree or shrub into a disaster. 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This is meteorologist Russ Merle with Precision Weather for St. Augustine Country 106.3.
2: 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Things looking much better now that earlier crash near State Road 312 and Dixie Highway is cleaned up and out of the way. We are seeing quite a bit of congestion, of course, east of I-95, especially near Otis Mason Elementary School. Both directions there on State Road 207, seeing about a 10-minute delay right now. I'm Jared Cirillo for St. Augustine Local News.
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Got it. Phone, keys, wallet. Sometimes I lose my keys. Sometimes, where's my wallet? I lost my ID the other day. What's new, right? John Mayer teaming up with Lainey Wilson on that one. It's your catfish hanging out with you. Ah, yeah. Here we go. I ain't coming back. Check out Morgan Wallen and Postman.

0: Check this out. Kind of funny. New survey says that 1 in 3 admit they've accepted a date primary for the free meal and or drinks or both. There's even a term for it. It's called foodie call. That's right, a foodie call. Gen Z, younger millennials, so like the 20 to 40-year-old crowd are most likely to do this, but they're not alone. At least 1 in 4 people from every generation surveyed said they've gone on a date where the food was a major motivator, right? Survey found that women were a bit more likely to pull a foodie call, with 32% admitting to doing it versus 26% of the guys. You know, this is why I never got a second date back in the day when I was single. I always did a drive-through on the first date, right? We ate in the car. Romantic, right? I know. But I was on to something.
1: Partly sunny skies with isolated showers or thunderstorms on the way. Upper 80s to near 90 this afternoon. Northeast winds at 5 to 15. Spotty showers and thunderstorms, middle to upper 70s tonight. Lots of sunshine, upper 80s tomorrow. Spotty showers and thunderstorms return Wednesday night, mid-70s. Spotty showers and storms Thursday, middle to upper 80s. Isolated showers or storms on Friday. Thunder, lightning, rain, and a leaky roof. 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This is meteorologist Russ Merley with Precision Weather for St. Augustine Country 106.3.
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0: Flying right along with a catfish. Hey, if you take a daily walk with a set of number of steps as your goal, you may actually be doing it all wrong. Oh, good God. Here we go. New study suggests how fast you walk may be just as important as to how much you walk or how long you walk. Researchers found that people who walk at a brisk pace, about 90 to 100 steps per minute, had a lower risk of early death, even if they didn't reach the often cited goal of 10,000 steps a day. Right? Well, now I have to try to convert miles per hour into steps per minute on my treadmill. Oh, boy. That high school math I never paid attention to would have come in handy. You know, I got fuzzy math. All right, I better go for a walk.
1: A scam alert in St. Johns County. Peter Colleen reports.
2: St. Johns County residents have reported receiving calls claiming to be from the county and offering ways to save money on benefits. These calls are not coming from St. Johns County government. Please do not provide personal, financial, or benefits information to unsolicited callers. In other news, a Tractor Supply Company store could be coming to the northwest part of St. Johns County. A community meeting is scheduled for Thursday at 6 p.m. at Village Church on Passetti Road to discuss the proposal. The project is planned for about 5 acres on State Road 16, just east of South Francis Road. If approved, the project could include nearly 49,000 square feet of commercial space, including retail and outdoor display areas. Thursday's meeting is an opportunity for residents to learn more about the proposal and provide public input. And another construction news, ICI Homes is expanding its presence in Silverleaf with the purchase of 82 home sites. The builder paid nearly $19.8 million for the lots in the second phase of the gated community. Hudson is one of St. Johns County's major landowners and is best known for developing Silverleaf. Florida Trend reported that Silverleaf ranked 7th among the 50 largest planned communities in the U.S. with 17,600 units planned across 11,000 acres. For St. Augustine Local News, I'm Peter Colleen.
3: Fox News, I'm Ted Linder. The U.S. Supreme Court rejecting President Trump's desired restrictions on mail-in ballots.
4: The decision allows mail-in voting nationwide to continue as the midterms approach. Justice Samuel Alito wrote in his dissenting opinion the court's denial was incorrect because some of the plaintiffs lacked standing.
3: Fox's Grinnell Scott. Minnesota Democratic Congresswoman Ilhan Omar now under criminal investigation by the Trump administration. Fox's Jillian Turner.
5: Omar married Ahmed Noor Saeed Elmi in 2009. Republicans have long claimed he is her brother, and she married him as part of an immigration scheme, though she has never been formally charged.
3: Omar denies the accusation and says President Trump is obsessed with her. Kentucky Republican Senator Mitch McConnell returned to the U.S. Senate Monday following a serious fall, a bout with pneumonia, and a three-month absence. 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

0: Yeah, I got one for you. Have you ever wondered what candy corn would smell like as a perfume you might wear? Well, now you can find out because Brock's is branching out with its first ever fragrance, Ode to Candy Corn. Are you kidding? Yeah, it's a $22 bottle blending creamy vanilla, spun sugar and honey to recreate the candy's signature sweet scent. Really? And each bottle comes with a bag of classic candy corn, right, just in time for Halloween. Who wants to smell like candy corn that everybody really doesn't care for, right? Now, they had a perfume that smelled like Reese's Peanut Butter Cups. Ah, now you're on to something.
1: Partly sunny skies with isolated showers or thunderstorms, 86 to 90 this afternoon. Northeast winds at 5 to 10. Tonight, spotty showers or storms, middle to upper 70s. Sunshine tomorrow, upper 80s. Spotty showers and thunderstorms Wednesday night, mid-70s. Spotty showers and thunderstorms Thursday, middle to upper 80s. Isolated showers on Friday. Don't let a storm turn that leaning tree or shrub into a disaster. 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This is meteorologist Russ Merle with Precision Weather for St. Augustine Country 106.3.
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0: Stella Lefty with Boston on St. Augustine Country 106.3. Tonight is the night, the Amp Night Market, going on from 5 to 9. Lots of great local artists, music, food, all the good stuff, right? And it's going to help get you ready for fall with, you know, the season's produce and the crafts and the gifts. It's a theme there to get us, again, ready for fall, get you those feels. So hope you can join in tonight. And that starts at 5. On the way, we'll get back to the music with Dan and Shay.
1: Partly sunny skies with isolated showers or thunderstorms on the way. Upper 80s to near 90 this afternoon. Northeast winds at 5 to 15. Spotty showers and thunderstorms, middle to upper 70s tonight. Lots of sunshine, upper 80s tomorrow. Spotty showers and thunderstorms return Wednesday night, mid-70s. Spotty showers and storms Thursday, middle to upper 80s. Isolated showers or storms on Friday. Thunder, lightning, rain, and a leaky roof. Call Good Brothers at 827-7978 or online at goodbrothersroofsandgutters.com. This is meteorologist Russ Merley with Precision Weather for St. Augustine Country 106.3.
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0: Water at a Wedding, that is Graylin James. Thanks for listening. And we do have a couple of extras that we can celebrate today if you're up for it. Today is Google.com Day. It's also Greenpeace. Tackle Kids Cancer Day, all happening today. And there's a lot of treats that we can enjoy today, right? Well, first off, the real food, linguine and double cheeseburger day going on today. And then it is also cream de menthe and cinnamon butterscotch cinnamon pie day today. So, quite a few treats there. Some good food for you to celebrate today. Little Big Town is next with Boondocks.
1: 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Conveniently located right off I-95 at exit 311. The new agricultural enclave law fast-tracks development. Today, commissioners will hear even more development applications under the new law, SB 686. 379 acres east of I-95 and south of County Road 210. Another one, 310 acres west of Passetti Road and north of County Road 208. And again, the board will hear an application to develop almost 4,500 acres just north of Naucatee on the Intracoastal Waterway. State Senator Tom Leake says all this new development will make housing more affordable.
2: One of the biggest complaints in St. Johns County is the cost of housing. If you add more supply, cost of housing will go down.
1: In addition to the three applications the board is hearing today, two others have already been approved. If today's are approved, that's a running total of about 20,000 houses greenlighted. Seven more applications are lying in wait, and there's likely more to come. For St. Augustine's Local News, I'm Liz Ryan.
3: News. I'm Therese Crowley. AI becomes a political season football, with former President Obama joining Kamala Harris, Bernie Sanders, and AOC to call for aggressive regulation and AI slowdown. Republicans looking to protect Americans' energy costs.
4: Depending on who you talk to on Capitol Hill today, AI is either the next industrial revolution or it's a runaway train. Either way, tech companies are building up massive energy infrastructure because of it. Vice President Vance is expected to meet privately with House Republicans ahead of a vote aimed at preventing data centers from driving up household bills.
3: Fox's Alexandria Hoff. The Supreme Court rejects President Trump's mail-in ballot restrictions before the midterms, a 7-2 vote. In today's Delaware primary, longtime Democrat Senator Chris Coons faces a challenge from the former Walmart exec who legally changed his name to E. No Trump Hansen in a protest of presidential overreach. 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

0: Witzel along with Ella Langley with Jaded. Today's a big day for Happy Meal fans, okay? Starting today, the toy. It's a combo. SpongeBob SquarePants, one of the most popular cartoons in the world, of course, and one piece of the most popular anime in the world. 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So you might want to check that out if you're feeling a little hungry. I mean, you know, lunchtime right around the corner. Make it a Happy Meal. Lauren Elena and Chase Matthew are next with All My Exes. 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
1: Partly sunny skies with isolated showers or thunderstorms, 86 to 90 this afternoon. Northeast winds at 5 to 10. Tonight, spotty showers or storms, middle to upper 70s. Sunshine tomorrow, upper 80s. Spotty showers and thunderstorms.

0: Storms Wednesday night, mid-70s. Spotty showers and thunderstorms Thursday, middle to upper 80s. Isolated showers on Friday. Don't let a storm turn that leaning tree or shrub into a disaster. 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This is meteorologist Russ Merley with Precision Weather for St. Augustine Country 106.3.
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0: What took you so long? That is Jacob Hackworth. Let's do it. Let's take a trip down memory lane. This very day in history, September 15th. Our first stop is the year 1962. That's when the Beatles were called a nothing group after an interview with Peter Jones of the London Daily Mirror. Boy, were they wrong, right? On this date, 1997, the domain Google.com was officially registered when it started as a research project by then Stanford University PhD student Larry Page and Sergey Brin. On this date in 2014, Barbara Streisand appeared on The Tonight Show starring Jimmy Fallon performing selections from her duets album. It marked her first late-night interview since 1967 when she appeared on Johnny Carson's Tonight Show. And there you have it, this day in history. Zach Top is up next.
1: Partly sunny skies with isolated showers or thunderstorms on the way. Upper 80s to near 90 this afternoon. Northeast winds at 5 to 15. Spotty showers and thunderstorms, middle to upper 70s tonight. Lots of sunshine, upper 80s tomorrow. Spotty showers and thunderstorms return Wednesday night, mid-70s. Spotty showers and storms Thursday, middle to upper 80s. Isolated showers or storms on Friday. Thunder, lightning, rain, and a leaky roof. Call Good Brothers at 827-7978 or online at goodbrothersroofsandgutters.com. This is meteorologist Russ Merley with precision weather for St. Augustine Country 106.3.
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0: St. Augustine Country 106.3. Music and Art by the Sea. We've got another free concert for you Wednesday night. The 80s, 90s, and more with Slang. Okay, so meet us at the Pavilion at Pier Park. The Art Studios, they open at 5. DJ Dan and Food Trucks at 5. 5:30 they'll be playing, and then the live music on stage at 7. So that's Wednesday night at St. Augustine Beach. We'll see you there.
1: 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Today, commissioners will hear even more development applications under the new law, SB 686. 379 acres east of I-95 and south of County Road 210. Another one, 310 acres west of Passetti Road and north of County Road 208. And again, the board will hear an application to develop almost 4,500 acres just north of Naucatee on the Intracoastal Waterway. There's growing concern over how the county will fund all the new infrastructure needed for the new development. Impact fees will pay for some of it. And State Senator Tom Leake tells us all the growth we've seen in the past 5 years has brought in millions more in revenue, and that we should have plenty in the piggy bank to pay for needed capital upgrades.
2: Does more housing and more people draw more on local resources? Yes. Could it require more officers? Honestly, I think we should have more officers anyway. Should it require more fire personnel? Great. I think we should have more fire personnel anyway. Is it something that can be absorbed within St. Johns County's local budget? I'll tell you, St. Johns County has continued to collect more and more money from property taxes than it should have. So can that be absorbed? I think 100% it can be absorbed.
1: And there's always Tallahassee to the rescue.
3: And the other thing that will happen, Liz, St. John's, just like every county in the state, comes to the state and asks for money to cover these expenses, right? And they will do it again. Whether it's fire stations, police stations, or roads, the state covers a lot of those expenses.
1: For St. Augustine's local news, I'm Liz Ryan.
4: News. I'm Therese Crowley. AI becomes a political season football, with former President Obama joining Kamala Harris, Bernie Sanders, and AOC to call for aggressive regulation and AI slowdown. Republicans looking to protect Americans' energy costs.
5: Depending on who you talk to on Capitol Hill today, AI is either the next industrial revolution or it's a runaway train. Either way, tech companies are building up massive energy infrastructure because of it. Vice President Vance is expected to meet privately with House Republicans ahead of a vote aimed at preventing data centers from driving up household bills.
4: Fox's Alexandria Hoff. The Supreme Court rejects President Trump's mail-in ballot restrictions before the midterms, a 7-2 vote. In today's Delaware primary, longtime Democrat Senator Chris Coons faces a challenge from the former Walmart exec who legally changed his name to No Trump Hansen in a protest of presidential overreach. America's listening to Fox News.
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0: That's Jelly Roll with Hands Up. And one of the co-writers on that song was Hardy. But Jelly Roll, it's all about his life and his relationship with putting his hands up. It's an expression whose, well, the meaning has changed over the years.
1: Man, this song is really just three snapshots of my life. The first time I threw my hands up was at a concert as a kid, realizing music was bigger than anything I'd ever felt before. The second time was with a cop telling me to put them up because I was out there making some terrible decisions. Then the third time was in a church, finally surrendering and giving God some things I couldn't carry anymore. Same two words, hands up, but they meant something completely different in every season of my life.
2: Partly sunny skies with isolated showers or thunderstorms, 86 to 90 this afternoon. Northeast winds at 5 to 10. Tonight, spotty showers or storms, middle to upper 70s. Sunshine tomorrow, upper 80s. Spotty showers and thunderstorms Wednesday night, mid 70s. Spotty showers and thunderstorms Thursday, middle to upper 80s. Isolated showers on Friday. Don't let a storm turn that leaning tree or shrub into a disaster. 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This is meteorologist Russ Merle with Precision Weather for St. Augustine Country 106.3.
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0: Who told you that? That is Tucker Wetmore on St. Augustine Country 106.3. The St. Augustine Art Association is teaming up with the Florida Deaf Blind Association as well as the Florida School for the Deaf and Blind. They've got this special interactive art exhibit, and it's the Tactile Art Show. So that's going to be going on at 22 Marine Street at the St. Augustine Art Association. So that is going to be happening. You can find out more if you head on over to their website at staaa.org. But the event itself is going on Friday, October 2nd through Sunday, November 1st. So it's during National Sensory Processing Awareness Month. And it's going to be just a great time. You definitely want to go. Take the kids. And you are encouraged to use more than sight to experience this collection. So again, head on over to our website, our Facebook page, or head on over to staaa.org for more details. Riley Green is next.
1: Partly sunny skies with isolated showers or thunderstorms on the way. Upper 80s to near 90 this afternoon. Northeast winds at 5 to 15. Spotty showers and thunderstorms, middle to upper 70s tonight. Lots of sunshine, upper 80s tomorrow. Spotty showers and thunderstorms return Wednesday night, mid 70s. Spotty showers and storms Thursday, middle to upper 80s. Isolated showers or storms on Friday. Thunder, lightning, rain, and a leaky roof. Call Good Brothers at 827-7978 or online at goodbrothersroofsandgutters.com. This is meteorologist Russ Merley with precision weather for St. Augustine Country 106.3.
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0: Parker McCullum with Killing Me. It's time for your random stat of the day, and it's about grandkids. The average American grandparent typically has 6 grandkids. Are you typical? Are you a little above or below average? My mom, dad, they're very below because sadly I didn't have any kids. I wanted them, but it didn't work out. But my brother, he's got two daughters. So I've got 2 nieces. But unfortunately, due to the divorce, we never get to see them. So it's one of those things, right? It happens in so many families. Kelsey Ballerini is next with Yeah Boy.
1: News. I'm Therese Crowley. AI becomes a political season football with former President Obama joining Kamala Harris, Bernie Sanders, and AOC to call for aggressive regulation and AI slowdown. Republicans looking to protect Americans' energy costs.
2: Depending on who you talk to on Capitol Hill today, AI is either the next industrial revolution or it's a runaway train. Either way, tech companies are building up massive energy infrastructure because of it. Vice President Vance is expected to meet privately with House Republicans ahead of a vote aimed at preventing data centers from driving up household bills.
1: Fox's Alexandria Hoff. The Supreme Court rejects President Trump's mail-in ballot restrictions before the midterms, a 7-2 vote. In today's Delaware primary, longtime Democrat Senator Chris Coons faces a challenge from the former Walmart exec who legally changed his name to E. No Trump Hansen in a protest of presidential overreach. 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

0: Phone Keys Wallet. That's Lady Wilson along with John Mayer on St. Augustine Country 106.3. The 67th annual Cracker Day is coming up, and that's Saturday, October 10th. It'll take place at the St. John's County Fairgrounds. And we got to say thanks to the hosts with the most, the St. John's County Cattlemen's Association. So, you know, it's a tradition. 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I mean, just a good time. Ooh, and let's not forget plenty of barbecue. 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Darius Rucker is next.
1: Partly sunny skies with isolated showers or thunderstorms, 86 to 90 this afternoon. Northeast winds at 5 to 10. Tonight, spotty showers or storms, middle to upper 70s. Sunshine tomorrow, upper 80s. Spotty showers and thunderstorms Wednesday night, mid 70s. Spotty showers and thunderstorms Thursday, middle to upper 80s. Isolated showers on Friday. Don't let a storm turn that leaning tree or shrub into a disaster. 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This is meteorologist Russ Murley with Precision Weather for St. Augustine Country 106.3.
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0: Love and Life Again, that is Ella Langley. And sad celebrity news yesterday. I didn't hear about this till late yesterday afternoon. But celebrity designer Bob Mackie, at the age of 87, has passed away. I mean, he created some really fun, interesting looks for Cher, Diana Ross, Carol Burnett. He had quite the fun life at 87. He did. His dream was being a fashion and costume designer, and he made it happen. So he is going to be so missed, but we're going to be able to look at his fashion and how he, you know, influenced the world of fashion like forevermore. So I had forgotten that he designed costumes for the Carol Burnett Show. He did that for 11 years. And he said that was a fabulous time in his life. And of course, he was always there, you know, a part of the big award show. So many of the big shot celebrities would wear his costumes. So bright colors, glamorous designs, intricate beadwork and feathers, and most notably his nude illusion dresses with mesh paneling that match the wearer's skin tones. So he will be missed, but he has definitely influenced the fashion world forever. Bob Mackie passing away at 87. And from what I understand, he passed away from pneumonia. He will be missed. On the way, we're going to get to Luke Combs.
1: Partly sunny skies with isolated showers or thunderstorms on the way. Upper 80s to near 90 this afternoon. Northeast winds at 5 to 15. Spotty showers and thunderstorms, middle to upper 70s tonight. Lots of sunshine, upper 80s tomorrow. Spotty showers and thunderstorms return Wednesday night, mid-70s. Spotty showers and storms Thursday, middle to upper 80s. Isolated showers or storms on Friday. Thunder, lightning, rain, and a leaky roof. Call Good Brothers at 827-7978 or online at goodbrothersroofsandgutters.com. This is meteorologist Russ Merley with Precision Weather for St. Augustine Country 106.3.
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1: 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St. Augustine Sing Out Loud Festival is happening. 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So they'll have some jazz, some indie rock, some bluegrass, country, you name it. They've got it, and it's free and open to the public. The local artist showcases will be happening the 18th through the 20th. So find out more if you head on over to St. Augustine Songwriters. 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So you can go to either one of those websites for all the details. David Nail is next with Whatever She's Got.
2: Fox News, I'm Gianna Gelosi. President Trump taking aim at the Supreme Court after the justices blocked new restrictions on mail-in voting. The president saying it makes cheating by the radical left easier to do.
3: The criticism of the high court follows a Monday night order blocking the Trump administration from implementing mail-in ballot restrictions ahead of the midterm elections. The president says it's another bad decision and a big loss for Republicans, accusing justices of not showing the courage necessary to save America.
2: Fox's Jared Halpern, FBI Director Kash Patel testified at a Senate hearing today. Democrats call him partisan and unqualified, but Patel says he's cracked down on crime, saved children, and thwarted terror plots.
4: And just this past weekend, this FBI stopped another ISIS-inspired attack in Pittsburgh, arresting an individual before he's able to go out and kill innocent civilians.
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0: That was Let Him In Anyway from Blake Shelton, a song that he holds in high regard, even in the context of his entire recorded catalog.
1: One of the more powerful lyrics of my career, I think, has to be Let Him In Anyway. This is another Hardy song that he sent over to me, and wow, I mean, just wow is really all I know to say about this thing. The first time I heard it, I mean, my jaw hit the floor. It's such a well-written song, but even more than that to me is I feel like this is a song that's never been written before, and that's getting harder and harder and harder to find.
2: Partly sunny skies with isolated showers or thunderstorms, 86 to 90 this afternoon. Northeast winds at 5 to 10. Tonight, spotty showers or storms, middle to upper 70s. Sunshine tomorrow, upper 80s. Spotty showers and thunderstorms Wednesday night, mid 70s. Spotty showers and thunderstorms Thursday, middle to upper 80s. Isolated showers on Friday. Don't let a storm turn that leaning tree or shrub into a disaster. 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This is meteorologist Russ Merle with Precision Weather for St. Augustine Country 106.3.
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0: Megan Maroney with Medicine on St. Augustine Country 106.3. You want to know what's coming up at the Amp St. Augustine? Well, I can tell you. Modest Mouse on the 17th, John Fogerty and Steve Winwood on the 18th, Brad Paisley on the 19th, and James Taylor the 22nd through the 23rd. This month is a busy one, so get your tickets now and more details if you just head on over to the Amp. com. Here, we're going to get to more music. Lauren Elena and Chase Matthew coming up next, then we'll get to Keith Urban and Randy Houser.
1: Partly sunny skies with isolated showers or thunderstorms on the way. Upper 80s to near 90 this afternoon. Northeast winds at 5 to 15. Spotty showers and thunderstorms, middle to upper 70s tonight. Lots of sunshine, upper 80s tomorrow. Spotty showers and thunderstorms return Wednesday night, mid-70s. Spotty showers and storms Thursday, middle to upper 80s. Isolated showers or storms on Friday. Thunder, lightning, rain, and a leaky roof. Call Good Brothers at 827-7978 or online at goodbrothersroofsandgutters.com. This is meteorologist Russ Murley with precision weather for St. Augustine Country 106.3.
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0: Worth Your While, that is Russell Dickerson. Happy Tasty Tuesday. I'm Sherry Farmer, and ooh, do I have a good one for you. It's Oreo, limited edition. You know, they're always mixing flavors up, and this time, it's apple pie a la mode. It is so good. And I'm thinking you could take these cookies and mush them all up and use them as, you know, the crust for an apple pie. So it would be like double the apple. So good and so delicious with ice cream as well. So definitely be on the lookout for that. I did find it at Walmart. So it might still be there. I don't know, but they're really good. But I have noticed these limited edition Oreos, they are always in smaller packages. Is it just me? Yeah, they're smaller because, well, they're already gone. And I got them like on Friday. So anyway, oopsie. But just, they're really good. So check them out on my Facebook page, Sherry Farmer, Sherry M. Farmer on Instagram, if you want to see what the packaging looks like. And let me know if you've tried them or if you've seen something else that's limited edition or new or some kind of flavor mix up. Yeah, would love to know what you're liking. Luke Bryan is next with Country and She Knows It.
1: Partly sunny skies with isolated showers or thunderstorms, 86 to 90 this afternoon. Northeast winds at 5 to 10. Tonight, spotty showers or storms, middle to upper 70s. Sunshine tomorrow, upper 80s. Spotty showers and thunderstorms Wednesday night, mid 70s. Spotty showers and thunderstorms Thursday, middle to upper 80s. Isolated showers on Friday. Don't let a storm turn that leaning tree or shrub into a disaster. 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This is meteorologist Russ Merle with Precision Weather for St. Augustine Country 106.3.
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0: St. Augustine Country, 106.3. Anglers for a Cure aims to raise awareness of early detection and screening of colon cancer while raising money to further colorectal cancer research. Registrations.
1: Partly sunny skies with isolated showers or thunderstorms on the way. Upper 80s to near 90 this afternoon. Northeast winds at 5 to 15. Spotty showers and thunderstorms, middle to upper 70s tonight. Lots of sunshine, upper 80s tomorrow. Spotty showers and thunderstorms return Wednesday night, mid-70s. Spotty showers and storms Thursday, middle to upper 80s. Isolated showers or storms on Friday. Thunder, lightning, rain, and a leaky roof. Call Good Brothers at 827-7978 or online at goodbrothersroofsandgutters.com. This is meteorologist Russ Merley with precision weather for St. Augustine Country 106.3.
2: 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No major problems out there. Traffic is slow along State Road 312. You're also going to find it heavy on the Bridge of Lions and Ponce de Leon headed for the river. Traffic is slow along State Road 16 near 95. I'm Lisa Ruttman for St. Augustine Local News.
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0: Rethink Some Things, coming to us courtesy of Luke Combs, making a lot of fans very happy by extending the My Kind of Saturday Night Tour, playing in stadiums and arenas well into next year. Nate Smith still to come, plus the Eli Young Band.
1: News, I'm John Saucier. New documents about the men accused of attempting to kill President Trump in Butler, Pennsylvania in 2024 have been made public. Senator Eric Schmidt telling Fox the investigation needs to be thorough.
2: This isn't some kid who's having problems in school. This is somebody who tried to assassinate the future, the one time and then future president of the United States. And we should leave no stone unturned in this investigation.
1: Leaders of the four largest AI companies have warned the development needs to be slowed to prevent the technology from getting out of control. Congressman Ted Lieu of California is saying the government needs to step in to regulate AI development.
3: They need to slow down their development and put in adequate guardrails. And we cannot expect the industry to regulate itself. We need Congress to act.
1: President Trump has dismissed concerns about the negative impacts of AI, calling the warnings a, quote, sick conspiracy. 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

0: Well, we are playing it for you, the best country. That includes fresh new songs as well as the ones we know and love. Coming up, a former college football player who studied IT in college. So if you're having trouble with your laptop, he could probably help you. Tucker Wetmore is the guy. We'll hear from him in a couple, plus Hudson Westbrook.
1: Partly sunny skies with isolated showers or thunderstorms, 86 to 90 this afternoon. Northeast winds at 5 to 10. Tonight, spotty showers or storms, middle to upper 70s. Sunshine tomorrow, upper 80s. Spotty showers and thunderstorms Wednesday night, mid 70s. Spotty showers and thunderstorms Thursday, middle to upper 80s. Isolated showers on Friday. Don't let a storm turn that leaning tree or shrub into a disaster. 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This is meteorologist Russ Murley with Precision Weather for St. Augustine Country 106.3.
2: 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We have an accident being reported. This is over on US 1 at State Road 206 eastbound. Traffic is slow in that area. Heavy traffic this afternoon along King Street through the construction zone. No major problems on 95. I'm Lisa Ruckman for St. Augustine Local News.
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0: St. Augustine Country, 106.3 Music and Art by the Sea. The free concerts at St. Augustine Beach are on their midsummer break, but they will be back. Part two of the season begins August 19th, so stick with us for more details as we get closer to the late summer shows. 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
1: Partly sunny skies with isolated showers or thunderstorms on the way. Upper 80s to near 90 this afternoon. Northeast winds at 5 to 15. Spotty showers and thunderstorms, middle to upper 70s tonight. Lots of sunshine, upper 80s tomorrow. Spotty showers and thunderstorms return Wednesday night, mid-70s. Spotty showers and storms Thursday, middle to upper 80s. Isolated showers or storms on Friday. Thunder, lightning, rain, and a leaky roof. Call Good Brothers at 827-7978 or online at goodbrothersroofsandgutters.com. This is meteorologist Russ Merle with Precision Weather for St. Augustine Country 106.3.
2: Traffic brought to you by Best Bet. Over 40,000 square feet of fun, it's Best Bet. Heavy traffic this afternoon along State Road 312 and State Road 207. Slowing down on the westbound side of the Bridge of Lions. Heavy traffic on State Road 16 near 95. No problems along 95. I'm Lisa Ruckman for St. Augustine Local News.
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0: He started off strictly as a songwriter 4 years ago, and since then, 50 of his songs have been picked up by other artists. Very impressive track record for Jacob Hackworth. That's what took you so long. Luke Bryan coming up in just a couple with a song we know and love.
1: News, I'm John Saucier. New documents about the man accused of attempting to kill President Trump in Butler, Pennsylvania in 2024 have been made public. Senator Eric Schmidt telling Fox the investigation needs to be thorough.
2: This isn't some kid who's having problems in school. This is somebody who tried to assassinate the future, the one time and then future president of the United States. And we should leave no stone unturned in this investigation.
1: Leaders of the four largest AI companies have warned the development needs to be slowed to prevent the technology from getting out of control. Congressman Ted Lieu of California is saying the government needs to step in to regulate AI development.
3: They need to slow down their development and put in adequate guardrails. And we cannot expect the industry to regulate itself. We need Congress to act.
1: President Trump has dismissed concerns about the negative impacts of AI, calling the warnings a, quote, sick conspiracy. 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
1: Partly sunny skies with isolated showers or thunderstorms, 86 to 90 this afternoon. Northeast winds at 5 to 10. Tonight, spotty showers or storms, middle to upper 70s. Sunshine tomorrow, upper 80s. Spotty showers and thunderstorms Wednesday night, mid-70s. Spotty showers and thunderstorms Thursday, middle to upper 80s. Isolated showers on Friday. Don't let a storm turn that leaning tree or shrub into a disaster. 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This is meteorologist Russ Murley with Precision Weather for St. Augustine Country 106.3.
2: 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With 49 gaming tables, it's Best Bet. Heavy traffic this afternoon on Ponce de Leon headed for the river. Slowdowns on the Bridge of Lions coming across westbound. No problems to report along 95. It is heavy in the usual spots along State Road 312. I'm Lisa Ruttman for St. Augustine Local News.
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0: taking time away from the spotlight. That is in the cards for that fellow right there who says he wants to focus on himself and heal. Jelly Roll and Hands Up. Latest one on the way from a Country Music Hall of Famer, Kenny Chesney, just a couple minutes from now.
1: Partly sunny skies with isolated showers or thunderstorms on the way. Upper 80s to near 90 this afternoon. Northeast winds at 5 to 15. Spotty showers and thunderstorms, middle to upper 70s tonight. Lots of sunshine, upper 80s tomorrow. Spotty showers and thunderstorms return Wednesday night, mid-70s. Spotty showers and storms Thursday, middle to upper 80s. Isolated showers or storms on Friday. Thunder, lightning, rain, and a leaky roof. Call Good Brothers at 827-7978 or online at goodbrothersroofsandgutters.com. This is meteorologist Russ Merley with precision weather for St. Augustine Country 106.3.
2: 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We have an accident, State Road 16 at Edgeway. It's not blocking the roadway. US 1 at Wildwood Drive. We have a crash there as well. Traffic is still slow if you're traveling along Ponce de Leon, looking good on the Bridge of Lights. I'm Lisa Ruckman for St. Augustine Local News.
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0: 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Anglers for a Cure aims to raise awareness of early detection and screening of colon cancer while raising money to further colorectal cancer research. Registrations.
1: Fox News, I'm John Saucier. You can close the doors on the Kennedy Center. The board has voted to close over financial issues and a dispute over putting President Trump's name on the iconic performing arts venue, according to Fox News sources. Prior to Tuesday's board meeting, a federal judge had blocked the Kennedy Center board from adding Trump's name to the structure or grounds. Judge Christopher Cooper ruled that, quote, simply put, defendants cannot install memorials for President Trump or anyone or anything else at the Kennedy Center without Congress's blessing. Leaders of the four largest AI companies have warned development needs to be slowed down to prevent the technology from getting out of control. Congressman Ted Lieu of California says the government needs to step in to regulate AI development.
2: They need to slow down their development and put in adequate guardrails. And we cannot expect the industry to regulate itself. We need Congress to act.
1: The United States continues to be a competitor with China in the AI race. 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

0: He was an icon of Texas country for some time, now expanding his horizons into country music at large. Coe Wetzel, working alongside Ella Langley on that track, that is Jaded. Stella Lefty coming up, song that's crossed over to the pop chart, and we'll hear from Dustin Lynch, too.
1: Partly sunny skies with isolated showers or thunderstorms, 86 to 90 this afternoon. Northeast winds at 5 to 10. Tonight, spotty showers or storms, middle to upper 70s. Sunshine tomorrow, upper 80s. Spotty showers and thunderstorms Wednesday night, mid 70s. Spotty showers and thunderstorms Thursday, middle to upper 80s. Isolated showers on Friday. Don't let a storm turn that leaning tree or shrub into a disaster. 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This is meteorologist Russ Merley with Precision Weather for St. Augustine Country 106.3.
2: 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Over 40,000 square feet of fun, it's Best Bet. Slowdown's loosening up nicely along the Bridge of Lions. Still pretty heavy on Ponce de Leon headed for the river. Some slowdowns on State Road 16 near 95 and through World Golf Village. I'm Lisa Ruttman for St. Augustine Local News.
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0: I Didn't Come Here to Leave. That is the latest one from Chris Young. The Best Country Lives Here, including a song that crossed over to the pop chart from Taylor Swift in just a couple of minutes. And we'll hear from Luke Bryan, too, with one that he debuted on American Idol.
1: A few showers and thunderstorms through the evening, but later on in the night, they quiet down. We're partly to mostly sunny to start out Wednesday. Morning low in the mid-70s and a high upper 80s near 90. Spotty showers possible Wednesday evening and again Thursday afternoon. Temperatures upper 80s near 90. Thunder, lightning, rain, and a leaky roof? Call Good Brothers at 827-7978 or online at goodbrothersroofsandgutters.com. I'm meteorologist Phil Spivak with Precision Weather on St. Augustine Country 106.3.
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0: So. Say So comes to us courtesy of Dan and Shay. Song about the important things in life, self-care, well-being, mental health, and of course, knowing your limits. And when you can't do it all by yourself, there is no shame in reaching out for help. That includes calling 988 if need be. Zach Brown Band on the way with a song that just sounds like vacation.
1: Fox News, I'm Tom Rigotti. The Kennedy Center in the nation's capital is closed, at least for now, following a federal judge's decision. Fox's Jessica Rosenthal reports.
2: Cooper ruled against a Kennedy Center board resolution that aimed to put President Trump's name on the building's facade by saying that only Congress could make such a decision. After that ruling, President Trump announced that the Kennedy Center board had voted to close the center for safety reasons pending reconstruction.
1: In a Truth Social post, President Trump says if the courts block his name from being added to the building, reconstruction and renovation of the Kennedy Center will not take place. Lawmakers in Washington are split on how to address concerns over AI.
3: There's a call for Congress to remain in session and address AI. Democrats say not acting could be fatal, but GOP leaders are reluctant to tangle with AI right now.
1: It's Fox's Chad Pergram. 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
0: 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After.

0: He is not only a singer, he is a filmmaker as well, as a documentary to his credit that was inspired by his music called White Buffalo, Voices of the West. He is Ian Munsick, direct from Sheridan, Wyoming. Love is Blind. Toby Keith on the way with one that'll probably be stuck in your head for the rest of the day.
1: Through the night, temperatures into the mid-70s. A couple of showers and thunderstorms linger, but end by morning. Some sunshine and gusty winds on Wednesday. Late day storm possible, high close to 90. Partly cloudy, evening showers Wednesday night, mid-70s, and back into the upper 80s near 90 Thursday, with a few hit-or-miss storms, partly sunny much of the day. Don't let a storm turn that leaning tree or shrub into a disaster. 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I'm meteorologist Phil Spivak with Precision Weather on St. Augustine Country 106.3.
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0: His fall dominated by touring alongside Thomas Rhett. That is quite the 1-2 punch on that bill. Zach John King right there in his breakout single and his Get to Drinkin'. John Morgan on the way in a couple, and a guy who collaborated with John Morgan, Jason Aldean, doing a song that was written by former pro golfer turned country rapper Colt Ford.
1: A few showers and thunderstorms through the evening, but later on in the night, they quiet down. We're partly to mostly sunny to start out Wednesday. Morning low in the mid-70s and a high upper 80s near 90. Spotty showers possible Wednesday evening and again Thursday afternoon. Temperatures upper 80s near 90. Thunder, lightning, rain, and a leaky roof? 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I'm meteorologist Phil Spivak with Precision Weather on St. Augustine Country 106.3.
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0: medicine comes to us courtesy of Megan Maroney, a gal who's got a collaboration going with a chicken strip chain right now. Seems everybody's got a side hustle. Brooks and Dunn on the way with their signature song, and we'll hear from Corey Kent, too.
1: Fox News, I'm John Saucier. Attorney General Todd Blanche addressing questions about artificial intelligence regulation, making it clear the Justice Department will vigorously investigate anyone who uses AI to break criminal law. The agency will not look to regulate the technology itself.
2: If anybody associated with AI violates criminal law, we'll investigate that. We already have. There's plenty of cases involving AI that we've charged individuals. I do not think it's the job of the Department of Justice to regulate. We're prosecutors, not regulators.
1: President Trump pushing back on proposals to regulate AI. Senate Minority Leader Chuck Schumer says Commander-in-Chief's behavior is part of a pattern.
3: It's also always what Trump does. Americans scream out for help. Trump dismisses them out of hand and says, leave it to me, and then does nothing.
1: The Attorney General continued calling AI extraordinarily beneficial to society. 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

0: told you that? That is Tucker Wetmore. And I'm Steve Brewer. Make it a great one. George Burge, Luke Bryan, they were together on tour last summer. And this summer, found themselves together on the duet. We'll play Ride, Ride, Ride for you. Straight ahead.
1: Through the night, temperatures are into the mid-70s. A couple of showers and thunderstorms linger, but end by morning. Some sunshine and gusty winds on Wednesday. Late day storm possible, high close to 90. Partly cloudy, evening showers Wednesday night, mid-70s, and back into the upper 80s near 90 Thursday, with a few hit-or-miss storms, partly sunny much of the day. Don't let a storm turn that leaning tree or shrub into a disaster. 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I'm meteorologist Phil Spivak with Precision Weather on St. Augustine Country 106.3.
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